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3: Gracias, Rolando.
4: Paul Okon, obviously not one shot on target for Paraguay in the first half. You must be impressed with that.
5: Yeah, we are. I think it sort of worked out how we planned. We're dominating the ball. We didn't expect Paraguay to change their shape. They've gone to a back five. It means that we have an extra player in midfield. And I think we've seen on a couple of times Christian Mopato coming into that pocket, picking up balls. I think we just need to be a little bit more efficient around the box and create more moments, more dangerous moments to score.
4: Obviously a much better start this week. Obviously at the moment you're progressing. How do you ensure the boys don't drop off and, you know, cop a goal against them in the second half?
5: Yeah, no, look, we have to more of the same, I guess. And again, I think we just need to use the ball a little bit better, not turn it over or not turn it over cheaply. And I think you know, we'll create these moments, and hopefully we get a goal.
4: Paolo, thank you so much.

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No blues or woes. Whatever comes later goes. That's how I take and I give. The devil may care. 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

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It doesn't help when you cry. That's why I live and I'll die. Devil may care. Devil may care. Devil may care.

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1: This is quite a game. It'll be a free kick.
2: It's gonna be me.

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1: What's the customer? Actually, and it's